on the water as I throw pebbles in the pond. Let the sky go past its surface, empty my pockets filled with stars.

found the darkness in my neighbor. I found the fire in the frost. I found the season, what's close.

You wave at the sky with wide, lovely eyes. 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

your dress size with your wide lovely strides. And all along the street and lately the stories abound

butterflies landing, all among the myths and the legends we create, and all the laughing stories we tell our friends. 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

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Now you do what they told you.

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Fuck you, I wanna do what you tell me. Fuck you, I wanna do what you tell me. 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

0: 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But it's so hard to even find words. And she says, be whoever you want and see whoever you like and just live your life.
1: Live your life!
0: And I'm like, wait a second. Why wouldn't I do whatever the fuck I want?

feels this love can't stop his song. 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More should be on the sun if you don't call.